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Now you do what they told ya. 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

0: 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So we asked kids, what do you want your parents to hear?
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0: 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So we asked kids, what do you want your parents to hear?
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0: 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So we asked kids, what do you want your parents to hear?
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3: 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And I don't think I tell you that enough. 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
0: It's like your mental health. If you're struggling and feeling overwhelmed, it's important to do something about it. 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
2: 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I just want someone to yap to. And I just feel like I'll be fine, like if someone just hears me talk and talk and talk and talk and talk and talk and talk.
3: 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And I don't think I tell you that enough. And I know sometimes we get into it and it's just hard on both of us. 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
2: 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When you're distracted, stressed, or not usually the one who drives them, the chances of forgetting them in the back seat are much higher. It can happen to anyone. Parked cars.

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